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0: sounds which matter.
1: Shh. You hear that? That's you. Because you matter, buddy.
0: And real music.
1: That matters too.

That is Cooler Shaker and Hey Dude. It is Shep here on Absolute Radio. Early hours of Thursday morning. And actually, I was listening in the early hours yesterday to Dan Noble. And he said this tune that I'm going to play for you next from Nothing But Thieves was one of his favourites of the year. I mean, it stands up for me like that as well, you know. It's called Evolution. And last Thursday, they performed it live in the Rayo Room alongside a couple of classics, If I Get High and Sorry, as part of Live Music Thursday. But not just that, they also dropped an incredible cover of Oasis and Stop Crying Your Heart Out. If you didn't hear it, or

It is Thursday morning, and coming up next, we have the latest round of Five Words, Five Grand. But first, well, this is where real music matters, which is why you were perfectly placed to tell us what is the ultimate noughties anthem. And as you are probably fully aware, the countdown is underway. Yes, as part of the No Repeat Guarantee, both Leona and Ben on the main station are counting down from 150 all the way down to the number one. Yes, the noughties song that you voted as the biggest anthem of the decade. And yesterday, we went from 75 down to 51, where Leona was quite frankly dumbfounded that this only managed to reach number 7.

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0: Yes, Absolute Radio Live is returning to the London Palladium on Sunday, the 15th of November. If you've been paid, you fancy a great night out and doing something for a good cause, well, this is the perfect fit for you. There's a few seats left in the stalls, by the way. You could be seeing the legend that is Jack D. Do the bit about the Holiday Cats! Plus, my mortal enemy, Chris McCausland. Sarah Pascoe's going to be there. Nabil Abdul Rashid is going to be there. Joel Domet, Angela Barnes, Ian Sterling, and as you know, the whole thing is hosted by John Richard.

Butler, Beetlebum on Absolute Radio. It's our 18th birthday today. Now, they were talking on The Breakfast Show about how you celebrated your 18th birthday. I'm going to carry this on for a little bit. And hi to Richard in Cardiff. On my 18th birthday, on reflection, it wasn't the most exciting. I had a carburettor for my Lambretta for my present. So I spent the day stripping my engine and putting it back together. Richard, I think that is great, though. I love that. And hi to John. I organised a party at home for my 18th. Went to the local supermarket the day before to get supplies. The lady at the checkout said, oh, you're having a party? Because buying lots of alcohol. And I said to her, yes, it's my 18th tomorrow. She laughed and couldn't serve me. Text me on 81215. What do you remember about your 18th birthday celebrations? Now, this is

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0: One of my favourite Oasis songs. I think it's a really good tune. And it's taken from Heathen Chemistry, which is a bizarre album, I think, because I don't think it's a great record. There's not great songs on there. Sheer's Love is not a good song. Hung in a Bad Place, I'm just a bit like, fine. There's a tune called A Different Cloud, which again, I'm not that convinced about. But the singles on it were like top tier Oasis singles. Songbird's on there, Stop Crying Your Heart Out, Little by Little. It's kind of a bizarre album. It's got these big singles on it, but isn't a great record. Anyway, that is Oasis, and that is Stop Crying Your Heart Out. That tune is at 35 in our charts of the Ultimate Noughties Account. Countdown. You enjoying the chart so far? Has your song featured so far? The songs you picked on our website. Tell me all about it. 8-12-15 to message. Let's continue with another big band. This is Foo Fighters and Times Like These.
1: Number 34.

A highlight of my career was speaking to Kelly Jones. However, that is too high for that song, isn't it? It's a good song, but is it number 33 in the Ultimate Noughties Anthem? Is it countdown? Is it? It's not for me. I mean, technically it is, but spiritually, no way. Is it better than Amy Winehouse Rehab? Is it better than Plugin Baby by Muse? The Strokes Someday? David Gray Babylon? Sure, yeah, that one, but not those others. It's a farce. Come on. Let's continue, shall we? I'm going to play you Arctic Monkeys and Chili Peppers next. Whilst I try and recover and compose myself, £700,000 could be yours on Make Me A Winner tomorrow. 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
1: Thank you very much to Bush and Richie. How are you doing? Hope you're good. Welcome to the programme tonight. This is my evening show. I'm Danielle Perry. We start with 30 minutes non-stop of indie disco anthems with Supergrass on the way. But first, it's the Arctic Monkeys.

So there you have it, 30 minutes non-stop of indie disco anthems this Thursday night, playing you New Order Regrets. At the Maximo Park, Jesus Jones, The Strokes, The Jam, BRMC, Supergrass and the Arctic Monkeys as well.

0: Such a beautiful record. It's so delicate, isn't it, in places? And then just this big wall of guitars. It's so chunky, meaty, I suppose. Metallica's Nothing Else Matters on Absolute Radio tonight. Now, up next, as it's Thursday, we have a special treat in the form of Live Music Thursday. This is what we do on the show. This is where real music matters. And we're back this week with Blossoms Live in Session. Now, the release of their new album is tomorrow. Probably so excited. Songs from the Wedding Cake, it's called. They dropped by our Raya room to perform Joke About Divorce. Also, Gary, which was named after this, it's quite a convoluted story, but I think it was named after this massive gorilla that was in a garden centre. I need to recap on that story, but yeah, they tried to save it and then they recreated it for the Gary album cover. It's a long story, as I said, but I will get it back up. Also, their new track, Meet Me in Love, and they've done a very special cover of a Doors song, and the Doors are one of my favourite bands, so I'm looking forward to this. So we're going to do that right on the way after 8 o'clock. Live Music Thursday with Blossoms up next.
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2: So welcome to Live Music Thursday with me, Danielle Perry. All attention on Blossoms right now, the band from Stockport, Greater Manchester, formed back in 2013. They broke all sorts of records. To date, they've scored five top five albums in the UK, four of them reaching number one. Unknowingly at the time when they got together, all members lived within 2 miles of each other whilst growing up, and a few of them went to the same school, and they all crossed paths, and Blossoms was formed. They've had an amazing career to date. The new album comes out tomorrow. They popped into Absolute Radio to have a chat with us, also play some session tracks. This is Live Music Thursday.
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We have had our first 4 out of 5 on 5 Words 5 Grand. 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

Lawrence. Welcome to Absolute Radio. Do you know what? It's that time of night, isn't it, where you might be thinking, I want to just, you know, chill out a bit before I go to

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